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1: Let's check Ag News on the RFD Radio Network. I'm DeLois Yonke. Illinois Farm Bureau President Philip Nelson will host three summer farm talks across Illinois in July and August. All Illinois Farm Bureau members are welcome to attend. The sessions will provide a chance to connect with fellow members, county leaders, and Illinois Farm Bureau staff to share ideas and discuss topics impacting agriculture and local communities. The first summer farm talk will be in Philo, Champaign County, July 14. You can RSVP to Champaign County Farm Bureau by July 7. Second event will be in DeKalb County on August 11, and the third in Franklin County, August 26. Details, addresses, RSVP information can all be found from the article in this week's Farm Week on page 9. Or you can learn more by contacting your local County Farm Bureau office. Now to Washington, where late yesterday we're told the president has included year-round E15 and billions in new farm aid as part of an Iran war supplemental request to Congress. RFD's Washington correspondent Matt Kay reports.
2: The almost $88 billion war request addressed to House Speaker Mike Johnson was signed by Trump's budget director, Russell Vogt. It includes $10 billion in temporary economic aid for row and specialty crops planted this crop year, over $1 billion for ag storm losses in Florida, and would codify year-round sales of E15 nationwide. Senate Ag Chair John Bozeman just ahead of the request.
3: So it won't just be a military bill, it'll be a thing that a lot of people are interested in. And I think agriculture, this bridge payment will be a big part of that, and I think it will ultimately help the whole package move.
2: Longtime E15 supporter and Iowa Senator Chuck Grassley argued year-round.
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0: You bet.

0: Lay Down Sally. That's Eric Clapton here on The Morning Drive. See that sunrise this morning?
1: I did not.
0: Oh, I'll post a picture of it. I took a picture of it. Wait. I can show you. I can't show everybody yet, but I can put it up there.
1: And now it's like gone?
0: Well,
1: it was cloudy a little bit.
0: It was really early, and it was just like, it was one of those super
1: red. That looks really pretty.
0: Yeah. It was really nice.
1: Where is that picture from?
0: From the office building, from our down the hall on the west side of the building.
1: Yeah.
0: Yeah.
1: That's cool.
0: Yeah, so I'll post that here in a little bit and everybody can see it. It was really nice. I mean, it doesn't last very long. It's like I just saw it when I got off the elevator.
1: It was like a second.
0: Got off the elevator. I'm like, dang, that's beautiful.
1: Second.
0: How are you this morning?
1: I am fine. I've been sleeping really good.
0: Good. It's awesome.
1: I know. I'm very happy about that.
0: Great when you go through. Sleep is everything, right? This is some good news to start us off this morning that I just read. So in a new national survey, almost 9 in 10 out of Americans, about 86% of Americans, distrust AI.
1: Everybody.
0: No.
1: Oh, I'm sorry.
0: They distrust AI-generated information.
1: Oh.
0: 90% of people say, nah, I don't trust it. I think that's healthy, right?
1: Yeah, I definitely think that's healthy.
0: Because, you know, you never really know where a lot of that stuff is coming from, and so I think that's super healthy.
1: It's kind of coming from Google, isn't it?
0: A little bit.
1: I mean, aren't they all the same, like,
0: yeah,
1: kind of...
0: AI kind of goes out on the internet and finds stuff.
1: But it's not always...
0: It's not verified or accurate.
1: Right,
0: they
1: verified.
0: Just find it. The last thing it runs into, it responds it. So the fact that 90% of us are still weary of it, in particularly young people, I think that's pretty healthy. You know, just check and double check everything.
1: Hey, John, it's AI Nancy.
0: Yeah.
1: You know you can trust me. I tell people all the time that you are the greatest radio personality that's ever lived.
0: Aww.
1: I would never steer them wrong.
0: Aw, thanks, AI. I think so, you and I, Nancy. I appreciate that. Okay, I might be wrong.
1: Is that my evil twin?
0: You could try. You could trust AI. That's what I meant to say.
1: Oh, great. Now he's got that thing up, and he's going to be playing that thing all morning.
0: I like her. She's really great, actually.
1: It is the stats, heating, cooling, and appliance forecast. So here comes the rain again. Today, we're going to see mostly cloudy skies, a high of 81. Chance of showers overnight. And then tomorrow, showers likely, possibly a storm, but possible heavy rainfall as well with a high of 75. I mean, the ground is saturated enough right now. Can we give it a break? It's 66 downtown.
0: All right. We've got a lot of stuff to get to and a lot of things to win this morning. So
1: you're okay to regular Nancy? Yes, I'm fine. Thank you, evil twin.
0: Thanks, AI Nancy. We'll have those surprise lists next.
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16: What is today?
17: It's just a regular Thursday.
18: It's not a regular about it.
19: Are there cookies?
14: No.
17: How about coffee?
18: How about coffee?
19: Yes, there is that.
14: All right, fine.
20: Still not great.
14: It'll do for now.
21: When does the show start?
22: Starting now.
0: Yeah, as long as there's coffee, there's show, right? That's the rule.
1: Absolutely. We're good to go.
0: We got that. We also have tickets for you to enjoy a Peoria City soccer match, which you can go to any of the home games, which will be a lot of fun.
1: Mm-hmm.
0: We'll do that on the Who Are You game just after 6.
1: At 7:10, we have $100 to the Burger Barge because we rolled it yesterday. And the question yesterday was, Americans spend $100 billion on this every year, and it's bird watching.
0: Yeah.
1: You know, Bruce's birthday was this week. He got another bird feeder for his birthday. Someone gave him another bird feeder.
0: How to spot the retired guy.
1: And someone mentioned, hey, that had to do with Question Impossible this year.
0: That's
1: true. He's like, yep.
0: All right, well, settle in, birdies. Time to rock with the Morning Drive. Here's the Police.

0: Waiting for a Girl Like You is Foreigner, and you're to the Morning Drive with John and Nancy. It's 5:54. Good start to this one. Beautiful sunrise this morning. I'll post that picture here in a little bit. I haven't had a chance to get to it yet, but it was a stunning sunrise this morning. Stats, heating, cooling, and appliance forecast. I hope that's a precursor of good things to come today. It'll be mostly cloudy, but we will hit 81. And then tonight there's a chance of rain with low down to 63, and we'll probably get some big rain tomorrow at some point and a high of 75. We're starting out at 66 in downtown Peoria. The Who Are You game is going to be played at 6:10. I don't know if you've gone to see the Peoria City soccer team play a match yet. Mm-hmm. Really fun, a lot of fun, good team too. And our friends at Smoothie King have given us 4 tickets for you to enjoy any Peoria City soccer match during the home season this year. So win those at 6:10.
1: If you're planning to pack up the car for the 4th of July weekend, just note that gas prices are not expected to get much lower. Gas Buddy is out with its latest projection. Not great news. They're forecasting a national average of $3.75 a gallon. Come Independence Day, that puts this holiday weekend on track to be the second most expensive 4th of July we've ever seen, second only to that record-breaking price we saw back in 2022. Governor J.B. Pritzker signed the Reproductive Health Records Privacy Act into law Wednesday, which prevents abortion information from being shared with out-of-state entities, shielding it so abortion seekers are protected from potential retaliation for receiving legal health care in Illinois. A recent study reveals that taking 5-minute walking breaks every hour can counteract the harmful effects of prolonged sitting. Participants in the research also reported improved mood and reduced fatigue without any detriment to their work performance. Adults in high-income countries now sit for 11 to 12 hours a day.
0: Did we have that study the other morning that said that sitting or walking too much is a...
1: Yeah, but this isn't walking too much. It's getting up for 5 minutes.
0: All right. I got to take a walk. I'll be right back.
1: Bye. Let's check traffic. Here's Caleb Kelch.
2: Daytime lane closures continue on Knoxville between West Belcrest Drive and West Northridge Lane. That's necessary for drainage repairs and are expected to last through the end of tomorrow. Plus, South Blaine Street will be closed mid-block between West Antoinette and West Garden Street. That starts at 7 this morning. That's necessary for some pavement removal and should last about 4 weeks. We've been mentioning this week about Springfield Road being closed between Route 9 and Franklin Road west of Tremont. Well, that closure is now open. The Tazewell County Highway Department announced yesterday afternoon that it has reopened. 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Traffic one.
0: All right. I know it's the Mets, and the Mets stink, but we still swept the doubleheader yesterday. Cubs won the first game 10-3, the second game 10-5.
1: Oh, wow.
0: The bats are back. But again, the Mets are awful. But still, we'll try to go for the...
1: are they like in last place or something?
0: they're just not very good. But that's okay. We're going to beat them again today. They play today. One more. Arizona got the win over the Cardinals 9-4. They play another one tonight. And it was Cleveland over the White Sox to wrap that series up 4-3. Sox had the day off today. The Travelers PGA Golf Tournament tees off at 7:15 this morning. Everybody who's anybody in golf is playing that one this weekend. And in the World Cup, it's the U.S. and Turkey tonight at 9 o'clock to see if...
1: 9 o'clock. I know. I heard that last night. 9 o'clock.
0: Look, you know...
1: Can't watch that.
0: I guess they're playing on the West Coast, I assume, so that would be why it's so late. I'll check and see where they're playing.
1: I will not be able to watch that.
0: And I don't know how long I can keep saying Turkey. That's how Turkey is pronounced now.
1: It's okay. Turkey. No, it's Turkey.
0: Turkey?
1: It's Turkey.
0: Okay.
1: Not Turkey.
0: I don't know.
1: It's Turkey.
0: Until all of us boomers die off, I think it's going to be Turkey.
1: I think you're going to be fine.
0: Think so?
1: Turkey.
0: Okay.
1: But we still don't know why they changed it, correct?
0: Well, because they just didn't like the connotation of turkey. You know, turkey, if you like search it, it's turkey, you know, with gravy and farm animal. And they just wanted to get to a more formal pronunciation of their country's name, which is fine. I get that. You know, well,
1: after this many years.
0: Look, I'm just saying that's their
1: business. Is it just the word turkey with an A on the end?
0: No, it's spelled a little bit differently. It's got an umlaut on there now. And I don't know. It's, again... It's in my brain. It's going to be turkey, but that's just how it is. And I never.
1: Yeah, I even put turkey in, and turkeys come up.
0: Yeah, This is their problem.
1: This is their issue. Okay.
0: Anyway, once we eliminate them from the World Cup, then we don't have to worry about it anymore. That game's at 9 o'clock tonight on Fox.
1: Okay. 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Mostly cloudy today, high of 81. Tomorrow, showers likely with possible heavy rainfall, a high of 75. It's 66 downtown.
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0: on the morning drive for John and Nancy. Cuts like a knife. It is 6:11.
1: 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We're going to see cloudy skies pretty much today, a high around 81, chance of showers overnight. Then tomorrow, showers likely with possible heavy rainfall and a high of 75. 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
0: All right, you are tuned to the Morning Drive with John and Nancy. And this is the Who Are You Game Man. This is a famous guy.
6: And a smile that lights up the night. And it all belongs to Kid Dynamite!
0: We know who that is, I think. Who's this?
17: This is Sherry.
0: Come on, Sherry. Who's that famous guy?
17: Is that Jimmy Walker?
0: Jimmy Walker! Get ready to feel a little bit older. Jimmy Walker turns 79 years old today.
18: Yeah.
17: Oh, my goodness.
0: That made my back hurt a little bit.
18: Hey, at least he's still alive.
0: He's alive and he's 79. And he's still dynamite, but he doesn't say it as loud anymore.
18: Dynamite.
0: Sherry, we've got 4 tickets for you to enjoy a soccer match with Peoria City Soccer this season. Have fun.
17: Great. Thank you so much.
0: You're most welcome so much. And we will set up another round of Who Are You tomorrow for Fist Bump Friday. Say happy birthday to J.J. Walker and enjoy Poison on the Drive.

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Fascinating information you never knew you needed. 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

0: Tune to the Morning Drive. I'm John Riley. Nancy Flagg is here at 624. The Stats Heating, Cooling, and Appliance Forecast. Cloudy one today and a high of 81. Then we'll probably see some rain overnight and more rain tomorrow. And a high of 75 heading into the weekend. 66 is where we are downtown. Aerosmith definitely does not apply to the weekend feature this weekend. It's one-hit wonders. Aerosmith has, you know, more than their share. That's good. Anyway, the one-hit wonders will be featured all weekend long. So, you know, you may recognize the songs. You may not necessarily recognize the artist, but you're going to love it. All weekend long, one-hit wonder flashback weekend right here on 93.3 The Drive. 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
1: Families gearing up for a 4th of July road trip got a dose of disappointing news this week. Despite hopes for relief at the pump, gas prices are expected to remain stubbornly high, according to Gas Buddy. The national average will be about $3.75 a gallon by Independence Day, making this holiday weekend the second most expensive 4th of July for drivers ever, trailing only the record-setting prices of 2022. A recent national survey reveals that 86% of Americans distrust AI-generated information. 42% of respondents are wary of AI answers that lack proper attribution. Many believe they can easily identify AI interactions on business websites, with 56% confident in distinguishing now between human and AI responses.
0: That's probably pretty healthy, don't you think?
1: Yeah, well, that we're questioning it, yes,
0: yeah,
1: for
0: you
1: sure.
0: Always have to question it.
2: Hey, John,
0: yeah.
2: It's AI Nancy.
0: Oh, hey.
2: You know you can trust me. I tell everyone you are the greatest radio personality of all time.
0: Aww.
2: Why would I steer them wrong?
0: Right.
2: Oh, by the way, you are pretty good too, regular Nancy. Have a good morning.
0: Thanks,
2: okay,
0: AI Nancy.
2: All right.
0: We trust you.
1: Okay, evil nice. Twin. Evil AI twin. And Fond du Lac, Wisconsin is launching a program to attract new residents. 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They're trying to incentivize things like remote or local workers to relocate there, like
0: Let's
1: if you
0: go.
1: Can work remotely. This offer includes $5,500 cash relocation stipend, YMCA memberships, local dining experience, golf packages, and access to family activities. Fond du Lac has a population of about 44,000.
0: Not for long.
1: Sits on the southern tip of Lake Winnebago and is 40 miles west of Lake Michigan.
0: Yeah, I know where Fond du Lac is. I've been there before.
1: Have you?
0: Yeah, a long time ago. Yeah.
1: I'll have to look it up. I might be doing this job remote now.
0: I was going to say, we can do a show for Fond du Lac. Not a problem.
1: All right, let's see what's going on with traffic. Here's Caleb Kelch.
3: Time lane closures continue on Knoxville between West Belcrest Drive and West Northridge Lane. That's necessary for some drainage repairs and is expected to last throughout the day tomorrow. University Northmore, there's that crossover into northbound University, and Northmore is closed west of University. And Springfield Road has been closed between Route 9 and Franklin Road west of Tremont. That has officially reopened as of yesterday afternoon. 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
0: Cubs sweep the doubleheader with the Mets yesterday. Now, the Mets stink. I get that, but still, it's nice to sweep a doubleheader. First game was 10-3. Second game was 10-5. The next game is tonight in New York with the Cubs to wrap up that series. Arizona beat St. Louis 9-4. They play another one in St. Louis tonight. And Cleveland got the last game of the series from the White Sox. 4-3. Sox are off today. Travelers PGA Tournament, who features everybody who's anybody in golf, tees off here in about 45 minutes in Connecticut. And in the World Cup tonight, it's the U.S. and Turkey. I know it's not pronounced Turkey anymore. They want to be Turkey.
1: Okay.
0: Because
1: that's okay.
0: People were putting Turkey into the internet and getting pictures of turkeys.
1: Not
0: and,
1: Turkey.
0: And so, Turkey wanted to change the name. Anyway, that's a 9 o'clock game to see if the U.S. can stay undefeated in World Cup play. And I think it's on Fox tonight if you want to watch it.
1: 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Mostly cloudy and 81 today. Chance of showers overnight. Then tomorrow, showers likely with possible heavy rainfall and a high of 75. It's 66 downtown.
0: All right, so speaking of the World Cup, people from all over the world are saying that they're coming to the United States and watching these soccer matches, and they're gaining weight because of all the high caloric food that we chow down here at our stadiums in the United States of America.
1: Just in general, in America.
0: They're calling it the FIFA 15. That's the pounds that you're gaining while you're here. Well, what are we eating during the World Cup in our stadiums, and what makes the perfect stadium food for you? We'll find out next.
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0: It's 6:32. You turn to the Morning Drive with John and Nancy. My middle son, it's not a baseball game until he has the nachos in his lap.
1: Oh, yeah. Okay. That's required. You dip the cheese. Yep.
0: You're going to have everything else and whatever. You can keep your hot dogs, keep your whatever, but he has to get what's on his stadium food list. It's not comfortable until he's got a lap full of nachos. Mm-hmm. The top five stadium foods that we like are hamburgers and cheeseburgers. Number two, hot dogs.
1: Of course.
0: Number three, pizza. Mm. Number four, chicken tenders and fries. And then soft pretzels rounds up the top five for Americans. What is your go-to stadium food? You got to have it. You can't not have it. Connor says it's Dippin' Dots.
1: That would have been my kids. Dippin' Dots, breaking the bank, for goodness sake, at all the baseball games. $10 for a Dippin' Dots.
0: several people have said loaded nachos, right?
1: Oh, yeah.
0: So that's just a take on that.
1: I mean, Bill says peanuts.
0: Okay, I mean, I get it. That's a stadium food for sure.
1: Definitely.
0: And Angie says her husband says hot dog, but with her, it's the pretzel with cheese, a soft pretzel. Okay. That's a big deal. For some people, it's anything that's in a helmet, right? You buy the little plastic helmet, nachos, doesn't matter, ice cream, whatever it is. As long as it's in a helmet, you'll enjoy that. 685-9393, what is your absolute must stadium food in order to enjoy the game? Or you can toss it up on Facebook. We'll keep the list going.

0: 93.3 The Drive, number one for classic hits. You are two to the morning drive. John and Nancy at 6:38. All the folks that are in the U.S. to watch the World Cup in various cities are saying they're gaining weight. FIFA 15, because of all the food that we have. You know, I don't know what they have at stadiums in Australia. Maybe just beer and Vegemite. I don't know.
1: I don't know how it differs over there.
0: But when they're coming over here, they're like going, dang, this food is, yeah, this is amazing. They're loving it. What is the stadium food you have to have to enjoy a game, Nancy?
1: I'm also a nacho person.
0: You're a nacho person.
1: I like the nachos, but with the jalapenos, because I don't ever get that anywhere else, really.
0: I get it.
1: So it's like, oh, I can go get some nachos. Yeah.
0: I'm a popcorn and peanuts guy, and I like peanuts in the shell. I like to make a mess at the baseball game by throwing my peanut shells on the ground.
1: Okay, and they love you for that.
0: They love me for that, but I still like the peanuts
1: in the peanut shell. Yeah, okay.
0: I'll eat a hot dog at a ball game or something like that if I got to eat something. But normally I'm just a snacker guy at the ball game.
1: Yeah.
0: John on our Facebook page, he says brat dogs.
1: The brat dog.
0: Serve me up a brat dog. And then Joel is very specific about what kind of food makes a game for him. He says helmet nachos. So they got to be in a helmet.
1: Okay.
0: Helmet nachos, a hot dog, and an old style. Not just a beer.
1: Oh.
0: Got to be an old style. How about you? What's your go-to stadium food?
2: You guys didn't mention what's in the song, Cracker Jacks.
0: Good point. Good point. Yeah. Got to have Cracker Jack while you're having the ball game.
1: Yeah.
0: That's not a bad
2: thing.
0: Matter of fact,
2: with a secret toy surprise in the pack.
0: That's right. That's the only time I ever eat Cracker Jack, too, is at a ball game.
2: Yeah, me too.
0: Other than that, I have no craving for it. Thanks for calling.
2: You bet. Have a good one, guys.
1: Good to see ya.
0: Wait till you hear what the World Cup is serving up at the stadiums this year. Wait till you hear what you can buy just specifically for the World Cup. That's coming up next. But first, it's Bad Company on the Drive.

0: 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That's Bad Company from the album Bad Company with the song Bad Company. I think we know what they're getting at. It's 6:44. 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
1: Good morning. It's a Stats Heating, Cooling, and Appliance forecast. Mostly cloudy, a high near 81 today, chance of showers overnight. Then tomorrow, showers likely with possible heavy rainfall. A high of 75 at 66 downtown.
0: Quick show of hands. Who would like a $100 Burger Barge gift card? One, two, three. Oh, everyone? Okay. All right, cool. Well, we're going to put it up for grabs at 7:10 this morning on the Question Impossible game because we did roll it yesterday, so we'll see if you can win that. That's still ahead this morning. So we're talking about stadium food today because the folks that are in the U.S. and Mexico and Vancouver to view the World Cup games are saying they're gaining like crazy weight because of all the food that they're chowing down. It's called the FIFA 15. For instance, in Vancouver, in Canada, at the stadium there, they're selling a maple bacon smoky. And this is a stadium food. Smoked sausage topped with bacon, onion, jam, and maple syrup.
1: It's a lot.
0: Mm-hmm. That's a lot.
1: Mm-hmm.
0: Also in Vancouver, they're selling the short rib poutine.
1: Fries loaded with gravy, pulled short rib, and cheese curds.
0: Why are we gaining weight during the World Cup? Yeah, we'll find out the more extreme foods that the World Cup will serve you next.
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0: All right, so the... Folks that are in the United States, Canada, and Mexico to watch the World Cup from around the world say that they are gaining weight. They are gaining the FIFA 15, they call it. So they're getting bigger, but as with all sporting events these days, their wallet is getting smaller.
1: Yep.
0: So it's like everything else. Baseball used to be the common man thing. You know, we used to go to Wrigley Field when I was a kid, and it was $7 to sit in the bleachers. $7.
1: Those were the days, huh?
0: It's not that anymore.
1: No.
0: It was $20 round trip with train fare and hot dogs and sodas. Not anymore. There was a guy that was writing about this the other day that pointed this out. So the official government minimum wage in Mexico is about $24 a day. That's the government minimum wage. About $24 a day, $25 a day. It's like, you know, $3 an hour, $4 an hour.
1: In where is
0: this? In Mexico. In Mexico. Across the state. They have a minimum wage for their country.
1: Okay.
0: A beer at the stadium in Mexico City costs $20. So it's basically a day's wages for a beer.
1: Mm.
0: Now, that's not... that they're pricing the everyman
1: that
0: out of
1: that just made me really sad.
0: I know.
1: Actually,
0: but it's like everything else. They're pricing the everyman out of a time, you know? I mean, it's just... that's the way it is.
1: Yeah.
0: But these stadiums and stuff, they're still going to do it. In Los Angeles, California, for the World Cup, you can get a Twinkie cheeseburger. That's a cheeseburger topped with bacon-wrapped jalapeno that's stuffed with brisket and cream cheese.
1: I mean, that just seems like too much. There's too much going on there.
0: That's where the FIFA...
1: like, I can't even... yeah, it's just too much.
0: That's where the FIFA 15 is coming in.
1: I wonder how much that one costs. Probably over $20.
0: Okay, for $40 in Miami, you can get the Empanada Mundial. Want to tell people what that is?
1: Oh, my gosh. Again, just too much. It is a massive five-pound chicken and cheese empanada, and it costs $40. So I guess you get that with a couple people.
0: I would imagine that you would
1: and
0: cut that up for your friends.
1: Let's split the empanada.
0: But this is the biggest of all of them. This is my favorite one. So this is also in Miami for the World Cup. You can get fancy AF, yes, that's what that means, tots, and here's what they are.
1: Okay, 3 fried hash browns,
0: yep,
1: topped with caviar. How do you say that next word? Creme fraiche?
0: Creme fraiche.
1: Oh, creme fraiche.
0: Yep.
1: Chives.
0: Yes.
1: And you're never going to guess
0: tots are there involved?
1: 3 fried hash browns.
0: 3
1: fancy tots. AF tots. What?
0: You get 3 tots, and it's topped with caviar and some...
1: the creme fraiche.
0: Yeah. How much does it cost, Nance?
1: $75.
0: Yeah.
1: I mean, that's ridiculous. I'm not getting that.
0: Is anyone buying that?
1: Do they have just a regular hot dog that I can get on my nachos?
0: If they were Nancy AF tots instead of fancy AF tots, they'd be $100.
1: Exactly.
0: I just want you to know that.
1: Even more.
0: All right. We'll

0: Nancy Hurts So Good is John Mellencamp. Is that what a fancy AF Nancy Nacho does for you? Hurts So Good. Three tater tots with stuff on it for $75.
1: Yeah, I don't think so.
0: That doesn't even hurt good. That just hurts bad. Stats, heating, cooling, and appliance forecast. Cloudy and 81 today. Chance of showers overnight, 63. And then showers likely tomorrow with a high of 75, and it's 67 in downtown Peoria. Oh, I got to post that picture of the sunrise this morning on Facebook. When I came in this morning, it was awesome. It was just out to the west.
1: Oh, you haven't done that yet. Okay.
0: It was jaw-dropping. I'll do that here in just a second, but we'll see if we have another one tomorrow. I know we got another round of Question Impossible coming up. That'll be at 7:10. What else we got this morning?
1: The Great American State Fair opens today on the National Mall, which the Trump administration has described as a showcase of contributions from all 56 states and territories. The 16-day event will feature food, games, and other traditional fair elements with military flyovers and patriotic pageantry rounding out the festivities. Families gearing up for 4th of July road trip are going to get a dose of disappointing news. Despite hopes for relief at the pump, gas prices are expected to remain high. According to Gas Buddy, the national average will be $3.75 a gallon by Independence Day, making the holiday weekend the second most expensive 4th of July for drivers ever. A recent study reveals that taking five-minute walking breaks every hour can counteract the harmful effects of prolonged sitting. Participants in the research also reported improved mood and reduced fatigue without any detriment to their work performance. Adults in high-income countries now sit for 11 to 12 hours a day. Time for traffic. Here's Caleb Kelch.
2: Route 24 in Washington from Grossenbach to Cummings Lane. The right lane has been closed both in eastbound and westbound. Well, today it's the left lane for the eastbound that is closed for ongoing road work. And Springfield Road has reopened between Route 9 and Franklin Road west of Tremont. Also, lane closures continue on Knoxville between West Bellcrest Drive and West Northridge Lane. That should last through the end of tomorrow, and that's necessary for drainage repairs. 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
0: Cubs sweep the doubleheader from the Mets. That's how you do it. And they play one more game in New York tonight. Arizona 9-4 over St. Louis. They have another one in St. Louis this evening. And Cleveland wraps up the series with the White Sox with a win 4-3. Sox have the day off today. PGA, the golf tournament, the big one this weekend is the Travelers in Connecticut. Tees off in about 15 minutes. And your World Cup game to see if the U.S. can go 3-0 in World Cup play is against Turkey tonight. That'll be a 9 o'clock kickoff.
1: 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Mostly cloudy and 81 today. Chance of showers overnight. Then tomorrow, showers likely with possible heavy rainfall. A high of 75. It's 66 downtown.
3: John, Nancy, the morning drive.
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0: So Lin-Manuel Miranda of Hamilton fame is bringing a new Broadway musical out, a new musical to Broadway, based on a 1970s movie. 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
1: Okay.
0: But we'll tell you what it is. Very interesting choice. 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

0: 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And really spectacular fireworks. 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

0: 93.3 The Drive, number one for classic hits. Talking Heads, getting us rolling on the morning drive with Burning Down the House. It is 7:10. I'm John Riley. Look, here's Nancy Flagg.
1: Good morning. It's the Stats Heating, Cooling, and Appliance Forecast. Cloudy today, high of 81. Showers overnight, then tomorrow showers likely with possible heavy rainfall and a high of 75 at 66 downtown. The forecast brought to you by Paradise. Tin Lizard this Friday brings you Sista and the Misters, not just a cover band. They're a full-blown entertainment experience. And then Saturday, it's live band karaoke. We bring the lyrics in live band, and you grab the microphone. Fun. There you go.
0: All right.
2: Your mission, should you choose to accept it, is to answer today's question impossible.
0: All right, we bring the question, you bring the answer, and hopefully it's the right one, because if you win QI this morning, we got $100 on the gift card for the Burger Barge. Legendary Central Illinois eatery right there on Meadow Avenue in East Peoria. All right, so $100. Here is your question impossible this morning.
1: 63% of adults hope to do this in their lifetime.
0: Meet Nancy Flagg.
1: That is incorrect, sir.
0: Are you sure? Double check that.
1: Yep, that's 99% of adults. No, I'm just kidding.
0: I shot low. All right, but what is it? 685-9393. 685-9393. Your answers are next.
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0: All right, you are tuned to the Morning Drive, and we got $100 on the gift card for the Burger Barge for QI this morning. Let's win it. Who's this?
17: This is Bethany.
0: Bethany, how you doing this morning?
17: Good.
0: Good.
17: How are you?
0: Here's your question. Well, thank you. Here's your question this morning.
1: 63% of adults hope to do this in their lifetime.
17: Having a fulfilling career.
0: Having a fulfilling career is wonderful, but wrong, unfortunately. Thanks, Bethany. Have a good morning. 93.3 The Drive. Good morning. Who's this?
18: Yeah, this is Scott. How are you guys doing today?
0: Scott, pretty good, pretty good. How are you doing this morning?
18: Not too bad. Dreary day, but we're good.
0: Yeah, well, let's see if we can make it better. What do you think the answer is this morning?
18: Is it pay off a mortgage?
0: That's a good guess. We'd all like to do that. That's not it this time, but thank you, Scott. We appreciate the call.
18: Thank you.
0: 93.3 The Drive. Good morning. Who's this?
18: This is Jason.
0: Jason, here is your question impossible this morning.
1: 63% of adults hope to do this in their lifetime.
18: Is it skydiving?
0: Skydiving is interesting. It is not, but that's a little scary. Thanks for calling.
18: All right, thanks.
0: All right, you better believe it. 685-9393. That's area code 309-685-9393. What do you think the answer is?

0: adults hope to do this in their lifetime. What do you think?
1: I say, order from the kids' menu at a restaurant.
2: That's not it, but that's a fine try. Thanks for calling. 93.3 The Drive. Good morning. Who's this?
3: Mary.
2: Mary, I need an answer to this question so I can give you this gift card. What do you think?
3: How about travel in space?
2: Travel in space is an interesting guess. That's not it, but it's a fine try. We're getting closer to that all the time, aren't we?
3: Yeah.
2: 93.3 The Drive. Good morning. Who's this?
4: Morning, John. This is Dave.
2: Dave, I feel like you've got this one. I don't know why. I feel like I got a Dave vibe going on.
4: Okay. So, let's go for it.
2: Let's see. Here's your question.
0: 63% of adults hope to do this in their lifetime.
4: Is it earn a college degree?
2: Oh, it's not.
4: Oh, man.
2: I didn't have a good Dave vibe going on. I'm sorry.
4: Oh,
2: okay. Have a good morning.
4: Me too.
2: Yep. My Dave vibe sucks today. Sorry. 685-9393. Hopefully you'll get a good vibe and win this thing. Let's make it happen. QI on the Drive with Gray White.

0: Greg White making some good noise on the Morning Drive this morning. I'm John Riley. Nancy Flagg is here. You're here. We're here. We're playing Question Impossible. And we are trying. We're doing our part to give away this $100 gift card to the Burger Bards. Let's see if you can do your part. Who's this?
1: This is Bob.
0: All right, Bob. Are we going to wrap this thing up or what?
1: I hope so.
0: All right. Here's your question this morning.
2: Yeah, 63% of adults hope to do this in their lifetime.
1: Visit all 50 states.
0: That's another good guess. Yes, that's not it, but a fine try. Thank you for calling.
1: Thank you.
0: All right. No gift card for Bob, so who wants it? 685-9393. If nobody wants it, we will toss another 50 on it, and tomorrow's gift card will be worth $150 at the Burger Bar, John Meadow Avenue in East Peoria. So let's see what happens. Stats, heating, cooling, and appliance forecast. Mostly cloudy today. It's just kind of a cloudy one and high of about 81. And then tonight, some rain, and tomorrow, some rain. And it'll be a little cooler tomorrow, 75, the expected high for Friday. 67 is where we are in downtown Peoria. Don't forget, Captain Adam will have the boat out on Sunday morning. He'll be cranking the Yacht Rock. And no one ever gripes. No one ever complains around the bay there when Captain Adam's cranking the Yacht Rock tune. So
2: nope.
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2: One day after adopting a resolution aimed at removing U.S. military forces from the conflict with Iran, the Senate walked back its rebuke of President Trump's handling of the war, rejecting an attempt to advance a similar war powers measure. Wednesday's late night vote came after Trump expressed frustration with Senate Republicans who voted for an Iran war powers resolution on Tuesday. Governor J.B. Pritzker signed the Reproductive Health Records Privacy Act into law Wednesday. It prevents abortion information from being shared with out-of-state entities, shielding it so abortion seekers are protected from potential retaliation for receiving legal health care in Illinois. Fond du Lac, Wisconsin is launching a program to attract new residents, offering up to $9,500 in cash and perks. The program is trying to address a local workforce shortage by incentivizing remote or local workers to relocate. The offer includes $5,500 cash plus lots of like perks like YMCA memberships, local dining experiences, and golf packages. Fond du Lac actually looks really pretty. I looked it up. It has a population of about 44,000, sits on the southern tip of Lake Winnebago. It's about 40 miles west of Lake Michigan.
0: I could do a show from Fond du Lac. How much are they paying us to move there?
2: Well, like $5,500. I don't know. I think that's like,
0: That'd be a
2: probably
0: little,
2: not going to happen.
0: Okay.
2: Let's check traffic. Here's Caleb Kelch.
3: Lane closures continue on Drive and West Northridge Lane. That's necessary for some drainage repairs and is expected to last through the end of tomorrow. University and Northmore, there's that crossover into northbound University, and Northmore is closed west of University. Route 24 in Washington from Grossenbach to Cummings Lane. The eastbound left lane is closed. 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
0: Awesome. Cubs get the sweep of the doubleheader yesterday from the Mets. That's how you do it. First game was 10-3, second game was 10-5. Now, granted, the Mets stink, but still, Cubs scored 20 runs in two games. Maybe they're on the rebound. I hope so.
2: Yep.
0: I got another game in New York tonight. Arizona Diamondbacks beat the Cardinals 9-4, and they'll play again in St. Louis tonight. And Cleveland beat the White Sox to close that series. Sox had the day off today. The Travelers Golf Tournament is just teed off

0: for the weekend in Connecticut and runs through the weekend with everybody who's anybody in golf is in that one. And tonight, it's the U.S. and Turkey. Used to be Turkey, but they now would prefer you pronounce their name Turkey. Because people were looking up the word turkey online and getting pictures of turkeys. And Turkey,
1: that game is going to be way too late tonight. It's 9 o'clock.
0: Yeah, they're playing in L.A., so it's a 9 o'clock kickoff our time. But U.S. could be undefeated after three games in the World Cup. We'll see how that goes tonight.
1: Go USA. Mostly cloudy and 81 today. Chance of showers overnight. Then tomorrow, showers likely with possible heavy rainfall and a high of 75. It's 66 downtown. Our question impossible, 63% of adults hope to do this in their lifetime.
0: All right, let's take one more run at it. I want to get a winner this morning. We'll see if we get one next.
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0: All right, 7:32, up to the Morning Drive. I'm John Riley. This is Nancy Flagg.
1: Hello, good morning.
0: Thank you for playing along with Question Impossible with us this morning. We appreciate you being here. But I would like to get a winner for this morning. Mm-hmm. I want to drop this $100 gift card on somebody. What is the question, Nance?
1: 63% of adults hope to do this in their lifetime.
0: Let's get it. Who's this?
10: Good morning. This is Josh.
0: Come on, Josh. What's the answer?
10: Own their own home?
0: No, but thank you for trying. 93.3 The Drive. Good morning. Who's this?
10: This is Luke.
0: Come on, Luke. You got this. What is it?
10: Is it travel to all 50 states?
0: It is not, but a fine try. Thank you, sir.
10: All right.
0: 93.3 The Drive. Good morning. Who's this?
11: It's Bill. Good morning.
0: Bill, I'm giving you the final guess, man. You completely failed yesterday. I am giving you the final guess. What do you think the answer is?
11: Well, what my wife thinks is they hope to live longer than the average lifespan.
0: That is not it, unfortunately.
11: I told her that.
0: But that's okay. Thank you for trying.
11: Bye.
0: Oh, yeah, see ya. Wah, wah, wah. Wow, no winner again this morning. Oh, my goodness. I thought we were going to get a winner today for sure. I kind of had that. Felt that vibe going on, but it was not to be. So first, we got to walk over here and blow this question up in 3, 2, and one. And then we give you the actual answer. So 63% of people in this survey say they would love to do this in their lifetime. What is it, Nance?
1: Turn 100 years old.
0: Yep, live to be 100 years old specifically. Nobody came up with it this morning.
1: Nope.
0: So that means tomorrow's gift card for the Burger Barge will be worth
1: $150.
0: That's a good one. We'll play at 710. We'll put it up on the QI Rewind at 933thedrive.com. And we will thank you for playing.

0: 93.3 The Drive, number one for Classic Hits, 741. That's ZZ Top and Tush. I'm John Reilly. Nancy Flagg is here. Somebody asked me the other day who the most famous musician I ever met was.
1: Yeah, who's that?
0: Because in my line of work, or our line of work, you meet famous people from time to time. And I thought for a second, what popped into my head was Billy Gibbons from ZZ Top. We spent quite a bit of time with Billy. Super nice guy.
1: Yeah.
0: And I'm not sure, though. I go back to Farm Aid when I first got into this silly business. I was working for NPR at the time, and I was backstage at Farm Aid for the very first one in Champaign. And, like, there's
1: so many
0: people. And I met and I sat and I had lunch with Carole King. And I think she might be the most famous musician.
1: What do you mean
0: you
1: had lunch with Carole King?
0: She was back in the press tent and she was eating.
1: And you were just...
0: And I was there and I sat down next to her with my chicken nuggets or whatever it was. And we had a brief conversation while I was eating lunch. Carole King. I mean, Carole King. She's about as famous.
1: You stalker.
0: I wasn't. I don't know. You kind of had to be... You know, fanboy me backstage go, oh,
1: yeah, you were.
0: There's Roger McGuinn from the Birds. Maybe I'll go say hi. You know what I mean?
1: My chicken nuggets.
0: And I never ask people for autographs. Never, ever, ever. Because it's just weird and awkward.
1: Well,
0: and
1: if you're
0: like
1: working,
0: it, you know
1: in a, you're in a professional capacity.
0: And in that press tent, the person who was technically running the press tent was Martha Quinn from MTV. Yeah. So, you know, we were having this conversation.
1: All right, quit humble bragging, for God's sake. What's your point here?
0: I liked Billy Gibbons from ZZ Top a lot.
1: Thank you. 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Mostly cloudy today, a high of 81.
0: I met Neil Young.
1: Chance of showers overnight. Tomorrow, showers likely with possible heavy rainfall, a high of 75. It's 67 downtown. 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
0: Manuel Lin Miranda, who was famous for bringing Hamilton to Broadway, right? He was the big star and instrumental in making that happen. He now says he's going to bring a new show to Broadway based on a very popular 1970s movie. Not sure it's going to work, but we'll tell you what it is on The Buzz next.
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12: What's the buzz? Tell me what's happening. What's the buzz? Tell me what's
0: all right, it's buzz time. So let's catch up on it. It's what's hot. It's what's not. It's what America is buzzing about.
1: All right. The rumors are intensifying. It's looking more and more like the Taylor Swift, Travis Kelce wedding really is happening at Madison Square Garden next weekend. City Hall just confirmed that a permit application was filed to close off surrounding streets from July 2nd to July 4th. There'll also be a public tent set up outside the venue that will hold 500 to 999 attendees. The wedding is speculated to go down next Friday, July 3rd. A source says Kansas City Chiefs players have reservations at a Marriott in Midtown around the wedding date.
0: People are snooping really hard
1: into this. Yeah. So, I mean, that was just the latest.
0: Just ballpark me on this one. How many streets were closed off for your wedding?
1: None.
0: For security purposes?
1: Yeah, none?
0: All right, get ready, Broadway. This could be something that's completely unique. So Lin-Manuel Miranda, who brought Hamilton to Broadway.
1: Yeah.
0: So he is like, what he says gets done, right? He's one of the top Broadway draws. He says he's working on a Broadway musical that is coming out probably in the next couple of years based on, ready, the movie The Warriors from 1979. Right? You remember The Warriors, about the warring street gangs and all that kind of stuff?
1: Mm-hmm.
0: I mean, he says he's going to turn that into a Broadway musical, and he says it's going to be absolutely huge. He's got exciting ideas for songs, and he's even got some people who are in mind who can be in it. But, you know, The Warriors wasn't a musical. I mean, it had some songs in it, but they were just from popular artists.
1: Remember it.
0: I'm just hoping that somehow Manuel Lin-Miranda can turn this scene into a song.
13: Warriors, come out to play. Warriors, come out to play.
0: I hear the song already.
13: Warriors,
1: we're just creeping everybody out.
0: I'm sure that one's going to work or not, but this song from The Warriors, this would be good in the musical. I'm sure it'll be there. Here's your buzz.

0: Dead 756. I'm John Riley. There's Nancy.
1: Hello.
0: That's the tune where we discovered that Wang Chung was a proper noun and a verb, right? Didn't know you could actually Wang Chung tonight. Now you can. Stats, heating, cooling, and appliance forecast. A little cloudy today, high of about 81, and then sort of rainy overnight and rainy tomorrow. A little cooler tomorrow as well, high of 75. We're at 67 in downtown Peoria. After 8 o'clock, reason number 456, why you should own a dog. And we will explain at 8:10. But first, this stuff.
1: The Great American State Fair opens today on the National Mall, which the Trump administration has described as a showcase of contributions from all 56 states and territories. The 16-day event will feature food, games, and other traditional fair elements with military flyovers and patriotic pageantry rounding out the festivities. If you're planning to pack up the car for the 4th of July weekend, just note that gas prices are not expected to go lower. Gas Buddy is out with its latest projection, forecasting a national average of $3.75 a gallon come Independence Day. That puts this holiday weekend on track to be the second most expensive 4th of July we've ever seen, second only to that record-breaking price we saw back in 2022. A recent national survey reveals that 86% of Americans distrust AI-generated information.
0: Good.
1: And 42% of our respondents are wary of AI answers that lack proper attribution. Now with traffic, here's Caleb Kelch.
2: There's the crossover into Northbound University and Northmore is closed west of University. This is usually the time of day where we start to see some heavier traffic in that area. Mackinac Road, Town Line Road, and Tower Line Road. That's all down to one lane, respectively. Do expect some delays with the ongoing road work. And Route 24 in Washington between Grossenbach and Cummings Lane, eastbound left lane is closed due to ongoing road work. I'm Caleb Kelch, UpturnAutoGroup.com, Traffic 1.
0: Cubs sweep the Mets in the doubleheader yesterday. That's all,
1: right.
0: All working. They play another one tonight in New York. Now, the Mets stink, but still, we'll take the sweep. Arizona beat St. Louis 9-4. They play in St. Louis again tonight, and Cleveland shut out the series with the White Sox with a win. 4-3, Sox have the day off today. The Travelers PGA Golf Tournament, where everybody's playing in this weekend, is underway in Connecticut. And tonight, it's the next World Cup game for the United States. They play Turkey. It used to be Turkey. Now it's Turkey at 9 o'clock tonight, our time, in L.A.
1: Hey, John. Yeah. It's AI Nancy.
0: Oh, hey.
1: You know you can trust me. I tell everyone you are the greatest radio personality of all time.
0: Oh,
1: why would I steer them wrong?
0: True.
1: Oh, by the way, you are pretty good too, regular Nancy. Have a good morning.
0: See, that's people shouldn't mistrust AI.
1: No,
0: see?
1: Not at all. Mm-mm. See? 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Enjoy this little sunshine we're seeing in downtown Peoria because mostly cloudy skies are in the forecast today for a high of 81. It's 66. Downtown.
0: She's so insightful. You guys ever hang out together?
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1: Drive. During the summer, house is always connected, right? 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

0: All right, there's the Red Hot Chili Peppers hanging out under the bridge on the Morning Drive with John and Nancy. It is 8:13.
1: 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Enjoy the sunshine. We'll see mostly cloudy skies later today. High of 81. 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
1: Oh, yeah.
0: Be back down on the riverfront this morning. We're just making sure all the T's are crossed and the I's are dotted and everything's in place security-wise and broadcast-wise. And I'm telling you, this year for America's 250, the show is just huge. 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
10: Good news, there's a monkey jumping on houses in the neighborhood.
0: All right, so here's why life is safer with a dog. You just have to ask Aida Kelly. She'll tell you.
1: Okay, tell us.
0: Aida was in bed Friday, 1 a.m., and all of a sudden her little poodle, Squilliam is his name, Squilliam was going bananas. Squilliam is running around the room, barking, jumping up and down. Everything.
1: Uh-oh.
0: She's like waking up and she's looking around. She's like, what's going on, Squilliam? Knock it off. You need to go back to sleep.
1: Bedtime.
0: Blah, blah, blah. So she is trying to get back to bed, but Squilliam would not cease. He says he just would not see. So finally, she wakes up and says, well, what's going on? Walks out in her living room, and then the entire living room is engulfed in flames. Engulfed in flames. She had to grab Squilliam and back up and go out through a window in her bedroom to get out of the house.
1: Wow.
0: Before it went completely up in flames. Here's Aida and her fire chief.
15: He comes to my bed. I was like, oh, my God, what? And I hear the smoke detector went off. Immediately, beep, beep, beep. I was like, oh, my God, it's a fire. Run, it was in the living room. The house already in flames.
16: First arriving units got on scene and found the structure was heavily involved in the rear. Fire rapidly extending throughout the house.
0: Both Aida and Squilliam got out safely, but the house was totally destroyed.
1: Destroyed, okay.
0: And she says, look, The house can be replaced, but Squilliam can never be replaced. So I've got him, and he is my hero.
1: Hero.
0: So there
1: life
0: you go.
1: Saver.
0: Why, you're safer with a dog.
1: Yes.
0: They know what's going on.
13: That's what I got for y'all today.

0: both met. I both met Eddie Money and Ronnie Spector.
1: Nancy loves it when I name drop the people that I met.
2: Humble bragging.
1: Well, there. I was trying to figure. Someone asked me the other day who the most famous musician I ever met was. And I'm like, well,
2: we're not getting into this again.
1: Never met a Beatle. I've seen them both, but I've never met them.
2: Oh, that'd be great if you could meet Paul McCartney.
1: I would like to meet Paul McCartney. I'd like to meet Ringo.
2: I wish that for you. I wish you could meet Paul McCartney.
1: Several friends have met Paul McCartney of mine, and they say he's a really super nice human being, and that's what you want to hear, so mm-hmm. that'd be cool. But I still think it might be Carole King. I think Carole King, I met her, and I think she might be the most famous musician. Right. I think.
2: Okay.
1: But anyway, I met Ronnie Spector and Eddie Money.
2: When they were here in town?
1: That's correct. Mm-hmm. Anyway.
2: Good for you. I've met nobody. Who is that guy I met again? Remember that
1: Kevin
2: bald
1: Pollack?
2: Guy? No. Oh, I met Kevin Pollack.
1: Yeah.
2: He wasn't a fan.
1: What?
2: He was very sarcastic.
1: This is why nobody wants to meet you.
2: No, it's not that.
1: Kevin Pollack doesn't tell anybody he met Nancy Flagg.
2: No, he doesn't. But I remember him. He was kind of short and sarcastic.
1: Who was
2: I'm just saying. He was.
1: Well, he was here. He was on this show.
2: And then who's the other guy?
1: Weren't you here
2: guy?
1: When Bill Murray was here?
2: I didn't meet Bill.
1: You didn't meet
2: I wasn't really interested in meeting Bill.
1: Okay.
2: Not a fan.
1: That's what he told me about you. So you guys
2: You know who I want to meet? Pink. That's who I want to meet. So if I can meet Pink and you can meet Paul McCartney.
1: You said somebody tall.
2: Who's the guy that I met over at the Civic Center? He was bald. He was like kind of hitting on me. Oh, who is that guy again?
1: G. Gordon Liddy.
2: Yeah. G. Gordon Liddy. But I was young. Yeah. That's right.
1: Of Watergate fame. Yeah. You attract all the big ones.
2: Yeah, buddy.
1: No wonder anyway. Kevin Pollack was sarcastic to you. All right. So anyway, I've met Nancy Flagg. Anybody else? Show of hands. Oh, wow. Lots of people have. That's
2: I'm really
1: cool.
2: not, you know, it I'm an easygoing person.
1: 827, the Stat Heating, Cooling, and Appliance Forecast. Your autobiography needs to be titled, G. Gordon Liddy Hit on Me. Mostly cloudy and 81 today, kind of a rainy one overnight and some rain expected tomorrow for Fist Bump Friday and a high of 75. We're at 67 in downtown Peoria. I can't follow that by anything.
2: Okay.
1: Go.
2: Governor J.B. Pritzker signed the Reproductive Health Records Privacy Act into law Wednesday. It prevents abortion information from being shared with out-of-state entities, shielding it so abortion seekers are protected from potential retaliation for receiving legal health care in Illinois. Families gearing up for the 4th of July road trip got a dose of disappointing news this week. Despite hopes for a relief at the pump, gas prices are expected to remain high. According to Gas Buddy's latest forecast, the national average will be about $3.75 a gallon. And the Great American State Fair opens today on the National Mall, which the Trump administration has described of a showcase of contributions from all 56 states and territories. Time for traffic. Here's Caleb Kelch.
3: Route 24 in Washington from Grossenbach to Cummings Lane. The eastbound left lane is closed for ongoing road work. Lane closures are in effect on Knoxville between West Bellcrest Drive and West Northridge Lane. That will last through the end of tomorrow. And University in Northmore, there's that crossover into northbound University, and Northmore is closed west of University. This is around a time of day where that starts to pick up traffic-wise. 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
1: All right, I know the I know the Mets stink, but it's still nice to sweep anybody, somebody in a doubleheader.
2: It is.
1: And the Cubs got that done yesterday, 10-3 and 10-5. They play one more in New York tonight. Diamondbacks beat the Cardinals 9-4. They play again in St. Louis this evening. And Cleveland beat the White Sox to end that series 4-3. Sox had the day off today. The PGA Travelers Tournament is underway in round one in Connecticut. That runs through the weekend. Everybody who's anybody in golf is in that one. And tonight, it's the next round of the World Cup for the USA. They play Turkey.
2: Turkey.
1: Used to be Turkey. Now it's Turkey.
2: Mm-hmm.
1: Tonight at 9 o'clock in L.A., and that would be three in a row for the U.S. I don't know that they've ever done that. I'm not sure if the U.S. men have ever gone 3-0 in a World Cup competition.
2: USA.
1: So we'll see.
2: USA.
1: Tonight.
2: Mostly cloudy and 81 expected today. Chance of showers overnight. Then tomorrow, showers likely with possible heavy rainfall and a high of 75. It's 69 downtown.
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0: Well, what does that mean? We'll tell you on the School of Rock next.
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0: It was June 25th, 1967, and the BBC in England broke television ground, made television history. The BBC in England produced and performed the first multinational satellite production broadcast across the world. It was called Our World. And they said, well, what do we want to broadcast on this global first global satellite international production? And they said, well, maybe we ought to broadcast the Beatles. Because, you know, at the time, that was the England's best well-known export was the Beatles. So they went to the Beatles and they said, you want to do this broadcast? And they said, heck yeah, we'll do that. So they said, well, what do you want us to perform? And they said, we don't care. You're the Beatles. What do you want to play for the world on satellite television for the very first time in history? And they said, well, we'll work on that. And they wrote a song.
2: Oh.
0: And John Lennon wrote it specifically for this broadcast. And he kept the chorus very simple. And he says, I kept it simple so people who didn't speak great English would still understand the message. And on June 25th, 1967, the Beatles sat in front of the world on television for the first time globally and played this one on Global Beatles Day on the School of Rock.
2: All right.

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USDA approved. Got that little purple stamp on it.

0: Steve Lukather was doing all the guitar work there at the end for Toto. Just a brilliant guitar player. And he was on our show when Toto was in town. I asked him, I was like, is that true? The rumor true about what Eddie Van Halen said about you? Because the rumor was that someone back in the day asked Eddie Van Halen, who, you know, what's it like to be the greatest guitar player in the world? And Eddie said, I don't know. Ask Steve Lukather. That was the rumor that Eddie said that. And Lukather would not confirm or deny. He was like, Eddie was a friend of mine, really liked him, lovely man, love him back, blah, blah. He just wouldn't say that was true. I wanted him to confirm, but he wouldn't do
1: he
0: it.
1: He wouldn't, huh? Okay.
0: That's all right. I still love the story. All right. It's 8:43.
1: 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Enjoy this sunshine right now. It's going to be mostly cloudy a little later today. High of 81. It's 69 downtown. 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
0: Did you like that nice little sneaky reference that I knew Steve Lukather, too? Did you like that? That I snuck that in?
1: I didn't even... I would think I was half listening to you. No, I'm just kidding. Because he's been humble bragging about all these people that he's met throughout the morning today. So I just kind of tune it out now.
0: I know Nancy Flagg. That's all you need to know. And I know three things we learned on the show today, which we'll tell you next.
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0: Yeah, it's 8:46. I'm John Riley. Nancy Flagg is here. And these are three things we learned on the show today. At the World Cup Games in Miami, at the stadium, you can purchase fancy AF tots. Three fried hash browns topped with caviar, creme fraiche, and chives. Three hash browns topped with all that stuff for $75.
1: No, thank you. I'll pass.
0: We asked you what your go-to stadium food was. Nobody said that particular dish.
1: No.
0: A lot of people said hot dogs and popcorn.
1: And nachos.
0: And we'll keep that going on the Facebook page.
1: From the buzz, we found that it's looking more and more like Taylor Swift and Travis Kelce will be getting married this weekend at Madison Square Garden. City Hall in New York confirmed that a permit application was filed to close off surrounding streets from July 2nd to July 4th. The wedding is speculated to go down Friday, July 3rd.
0: So many people snooping.
1: Oh, it's great. I love it. And our question, impossible. 63% of adults hope to do this in their lifetime.
13: How about travel in space?
3: Is it earn a college degree? Visit all 50 states?
0: No. And nobody got it today. About 63% of adults say they would like to live to be 100 years old.
1: I don't know about that.
0: In their lifetime.
1: Yes, it depends. I don't know. I mean, I wake up now.

0: 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Others burn hot for just one shining moment.
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0: Centerfold is the Jay Giles Band, and they are here on The Morning Drive with John and Nancy. It's 8:55.
1: Good morning. 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Enjoying the sunshine in downtown Peoria. Clouds will move in later today. A high of 81. It's 69 downtown.
0: Caleb Kelch is sitting in for Ken Zersky this week.
2: Route 24 in Washington from Grossenbach to Cummings Lane. The eastbound left lane is currently closed for ongoing road work. Mackinac Road, Townline Road, and Towerline Road are all down to one lane respectively for some ongoing road work. Do expect some delays. And Knoxville Avenue between West Bellcrest Drive and West Northridge Lane. Lane closures are in effect, and that's necessary for drainage repairs and should last through the end of Friday. 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
0: Yeah, thanks for hanging out with us this morning. Appreciate it. You know who else was hanging out with us this morning? It was AI Nancy. She popped in for a second. Because there was a report that 90% of people say they don't believe AI when they read it. They think that it's all
1: They question it.
0: They question it. So she joined us a little bit earlier.
1: Hey, John, it's AI Nancy. You know you can trust me. I tell everyone you are the greatest radio personality of all time.
0: Oh,
1: why
0: you.
1: Would
0: good
1: I
0: here.
1: Steer them wrong?
0: Right.
1: Oh, by the way, you are pretty good too, regular Nancy. Have a good morning. Oh, dear.
0: Well, stop by and see me and regular Nancy again tomorrow.
1: AI Nancy is not invited tomorrow. She's not invited.
0: All right, but JY is. You'll have your commercial free work day next.
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93.3 The Drive, number one for classic hits. And we invite you to celebrate Independence Day weekend with two awesome concerts as part of Choose Greater Peoria Red, White, and Boom, presented by i3 Broadband on Thursday. It's July 2nd. That's going to be Parrots of the Caribbean, bringing all the Jimmy Buffett classics and island favorites to the Peoria Riverfront. And then the next night's going to be a great group called Tennessee Whiskey. And that's celebrating the music of Chris Stapleton. So some good stuff coming up here on 93.3 The Drive.

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93.3 The Drive, number one for classic hits, U2, Where the Streets Have No Name. I believe that same album has a song called I Still Haven't Found What I'm Looking For. 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Hard to find an address. Just saying. Van Halen, You Really Got Me on 93.3 The Drive. 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

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Robert Muttlang, producer extraordinaire, actually writes a little bit too, and he wrote this one for Loverboy. 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

93.3 The Drive, number one for classic hits. JY here with you. So someone on Reddit asked the question, what's a name that's so bad you can't believe a parent actually gave it to their own child? Some of the names that people can't believe a parent actually used on their own kid, ABCDE, which is pronounced Absidy. Then you had Lester, Archibald, Mulva, Todd, Bertha, Navia, which is heaven backwards, and ESPN, which is pronounced Espen. Absidia, huh? Man, one day little Absidia has to introduce herself at a job interview and explain that her name sounds like the alphabet loss of bats. Don't do that to your kid. Tom Petty, it's American Girl on 93.3 The Drive, number one for classic hits.

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93.3 The Drive, number one for classic hits. Welcome to your lunchtime and welcome to a flashback lunch hour. You just heard from Pat Benatar. This is Rat, out of the Cellar album. I wore it out. You know the year? You said 1984. Ding, ding, ding. You got it. Rat going round and round on 93.3 The Drive.

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93.3 The Drive from the Sports album, The Heart of Rock and Roll, 1984. And this one, well, it's not really a huge mystery. This one came out in 1984. It came out, actually, January 9th, 1984. 1984. Coincidence? Probably. Maybe not, though. Maybe just fantastic marketing. 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
14: Stat TV cooling and appliance forecast for today. We got partly sunny skies, high of 83. Tonight, 50% chance of showers, mostly cloudy with a low of 63. And then Friday, showers and thunderstorms likely, otherwise mostly cloudy and a high of 79. Your weather is brought to you by The Paradice. 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

93.3 The Drive, number one for classic hits. JY here. 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The biggest mystery isn't that he was selling CDs. 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
26: The Stats Heating, Cooling, and Appliance forecast for today. We got partly sunny with a high of 83. Tonight, 50% chance of showers, mostly cloudy with a low of 63. Then Friday, showers and thunderstorms are likely. Otherwise, mostly cloudy and a high of 79. Looking for some midweek fun? 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

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JY here with you. So a man in Scotland, messed up his eyes by trying to use a massage gun on them. He'll be okay, but he was close to losing his vision. Can you imagine being the doctor and he comes in, so what happened here? Well, you know, those power tools designed to violently shake muscle tissue. And the doctor says, please tell me you didn't. And the guy says, I absolutely did. I absolutely did. For 3 months. 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
2: The Stats Heating, Cooling, and Appliance forecast for today. We got partly sunny skies with a high of 83. Tonight, 50% chance of showers, mostly cloudy, low of 63. Then Friday, showers and thunderstorms are likely, mostly cloudy otherwise, and a high of 79. 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
5: The Stats Heating, Cooling, and Appliance Forecast. We are looking at partly sunny today with a high of 83. Tonight, 50% chance showers, mostly cloudy, low of 63. And Friday, looks like we might be kicking off with some wet stuff. Showers and thunderstorms likely, mostly cloudy otherwise, and a high of 79. 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
3: The Stats Heating, Cooling, and Appliance forecast for today: partly sunny, high of 83. Tonight, 50% chance of showers, mostly cloudy otherwise, and a low of 63. Then tomorrow, Friday, showers and thunderstorms likely, mostly cloudy otherwise, and a high of 79. 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
24: The Stats Heating, Cooling, and Appliance Forecast. We got partly sunny skies today. High of 83. Tonight, 50% chance of showers. Mostly cloudy and a low of 63. Then Friday, looks like we might be kicking off with some wet stuff. Showers and thunderstorms likely. Mostly cloudy otherwise. And a high of 79. 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They are where you need them. In person, online, mobile, and telephone. 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Member FDIC. My name is JY. That is going to do it for me. My brother Steck is up next. And he's got you till 7 o'clock. I leave you a little Joan Jett and the Blackhearts. I love rock and roll on 93.

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Fascinating information you never knew you needed. 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

There's Billy. William Squire, everybody. We call him Billy. Billy Squire. Everybody wants you. Let's do some Def Leppard. Happy Thursday with Steck. 93.3 The Drive. Let's do it.

0: 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We celebrate five things today on a June the 25th. 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
0: Catfish Day. Yeah, they're bottom feeders if you did not know that. Yeah. If you get to your grocer today, today is National Bomb Pop Day. Oh, the red, white, and blue. Popsicles. Yeah, the bomb

0: It was a band known as Sly and the Family Stone. Since it's summertime, they recorded their big hit, Hot Fun in the Summertime, 1969. So there you go. Just a little history there for you.
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7: 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Warming up about 82 today. Kind of a mix of sun and clouds. Down to 63 tonight. Rain in the overnight hours. Good chance, 80% chance of rain coming up tomorrow. Looks like showers and high about 73 coming up on a Friday. 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

0: It's Brian Adams. Have you on the old Steck Show, 93.3 The Drive. You know what else today we celebrate? Today is Global Beatles Day. And here's why. It was a history note. This day in 1967, they did a BBC show called Our World. And the Beatles performed All You Need Is Love. Yeah. On the very first multinational satellite production broadcast live across the world. This was big. This was a big deal back then. John Lennon even wrote it specifically for the broadcast. Kept the chorus simple, so even people who didn't speak great English could understand the message. Check this out. Here's a little fun with sound.
1: 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With some

0: go.
1: Okay, Richard, let him know. We can kill it.
2: Right. Oh, this is very good. Thank you, John. That's fine. I think that will do for the vocal backing very nicely. We'll get the musicians in now. And we'll do the last
3: step. Great.
0: Yeah, right there at the end, that's producer George Martin at the end, along with John, talking about the backing track on that. 400 million people on five continents watched them perform that song 2 weeks before it officially came out. How about that? Little trivia note on that. Side note, Mick Jagger is sitting amongst others on the floor during that performance. So there you go. Happy National Global Beatles Day. Pretty cool.
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8: Route 24 in Washington from Grossenbach and Cummings Lanes. The eastbound and westbound left lanes are both closed due to ongoing road work. Road work that started earlier this week. Mackinac Road, Townline Road, and Tower Line Road are all down to one lane. We have seen some delays over the past couple of afternoons. That could be the case this afternoon. And on Knoxville, those lane closures continue between West Bellcrest Drive and West Northridge Lane. 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

ZZ Top, Give Me All Your Lovin'. 1983, the Eliminator album, 93.3 The Drive, number one for classic hits. Working on your brain tease today. Yep, something about vacation, taking our family vacations. It's Gary Wright. It's on The Drive.

0: Losing My Religion. Here's some REM, 93.3 The Drive. Number one for classic hits. All right. Brain Tease today has to do a little bit of family vacation here.
1: Hey, think you are smart? Steck gets in your head with the Brain Tease.
0: Well, they say this is expected to be uttered about 16 times during an average family vacation. It's a common and often humorous part of family travel. Yes, the kids usually start to bug you about this. What do you think it is? I will let you know here in just a few minutes. Expected to be uttered 16 times during an average family vacation. Kind of a common and often humorous part of family travel. The kids do this. They get fidgety. Yes. Give me the answer next.

0: you're smart, Steck gets in your head with the brain tease.
1: All right, so they say this is expected to be uttered about 16 times during an average family vacation. This is in the car, all right? The kids get fidgety. It's a common and often humorous part of family travel. Did you happen to guess, are we there yet? Yeah, that was it. No, we're not there yet. Sit down. I gotta go to the bathroom. No, are we there yet was the answer.
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1: All right, it's for the kids, the families of St. Jude. 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So tonight, Walters Brothers Harley Davidson. 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But you can meet us at Walters Brothers on Saturday as well, 4:25. We meet early.

0: to go to the destinations. 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
0: And the Stats Heating, Cooling, and Appliance forecast going to warm up to about 82 today, down to 63 tonight. Could see some rain in the overnight hours. It's going to carry into tomorrow. Looks like a rainy day tomorrow into tomorrow night. 73, 80% chance of showers on Friday, about a 30% chance Friday night. That's going to move on out. Looks like sunshine, partly sunny. And high about 82 coming up on Saturday. 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

0: Pink Floyd. Hey, which one's pink? Feeling comfortably numb. All right, it's number time. Always got a random number of the day. Roll it.
1: Hey, you guys! Yeah.
0: Yes, sir. All right, 1,600, 1,600. There's 1,600 Chili's locations around the world. Did you know that? Maybe a couple more. And apparently, all of them have a picture hanging upside down somewhere in the restaurant. Did you know this? I did not know this. So now I want to go to a Chili's and see if this is true or not. Anyway, they say it's for good luck. It's believed that it started at the very first Chili's location in Dallas, Texas. And one of the numerous photos in the restaurant is it's a chili cook-off. Supposedly, it's upside down. Yeah. So ask your local waitress there if you can't find it, or just start walking around like you're in a daze. Like, what are you doing? I'm looking for an upside down picture. Yeah. So, which appears, I guess it followed suit for all the 1,600 restaurants. So the Chili's location, look for an upside down picture. There you go. 1,600 locations worldwide. That's your number of the day. Chili's. Chili's. Baby back, baby.
2: 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Baby back rib.
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9: Route 24 in Washington. The westbound left lane is closed due to ongoing road work. University in Northmore, there's that crossover there into northbound University, and Northmore is closed west of University. In East Peoria, Washington Street between Veterans and Camp is closed until mid-August. And on Knoxville, those daytime lane closures continue to be in effect. 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
0: All right, Drive. Weather stats, heating, cooling, and appliance. Forecast out is 63 tonight. Could see some rain in the overnight hours, and that's going to carry into tomorrow. Friday looks like a wet day. Yeah, 80% chance of rain. 73 for a high, down to 62 in rain on Friday night. And then partly sunny. Should see maybe about 82 coming up on Saturday, and then it's going to get sticky. Yeah, after this rain front comes through, we've got humidity 90s on Sunday, about 95 coming up on Monday into next week. Lovely weather is brought to you by our friends at the Paradise. Always some great fun, midweek fun. It's Thursday, so it's karaoke night. Bands are on the weekends. 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Aha! Take on me. Get you to 5 o'clock drive home. We're ready to wrap up this day. 93.3 The Drive.

0: is the Eye of the Tiger. Harrison Fiverr, 93.3 The Drive. It's go home time. Let's make it official. Here's 5 o'clock drive home whistle. Oh, come on, Fred. Take us home. Coming to you from the 93.3 The Drive studios. Big 5 o'clock drive home. Let's do some Bob Seger here for you. Working on your factoid today. It has to do with tennis. We have the U.S. Open. Kicks off in August. Give you some details I didn't know. A little fun fact for you.
1: I was a little too tall. Could have used a few pounds.

I woke last night to the sound of thunder. How far off I sat and wondered. Started humming a song from 1962. Ain't it funny how the night moves when you just don't seem to have as much to lose. Strange how the night moves.

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Amazon brings stuff to your house. 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

Snake 93.3 The Drive. So we're getting closer to tennis's U.S. Open. It happens in August, like mid-August, and something they used to do, they used to have these before it officially changed in 1972. All right, fun facts. Factoid up next.

0: It's the waiting. It's over. It's Tom Petty. It's 5 o'clock drive home with Steck and 93.3 The Drive. We're going to have some great music for you. Summer nights, holiday weekend. 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All right. Random factoid of the day today.
1: Hey, it won't make you smarter,
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0: So as we get closer to Tennessee's U.S. Open, which runs August the 25th through September the 13th, did you know that tennis balls at one time were originally white? Did you know that? White tennis balls? Yeah, they officially switched to the yellowish kind of fluorescent green color that the balls are now back in 1972. So why? Well, they had a hard time showing up on television for the viewers. Yeah, the viewers couldn't tell which... is that the tennis ball? I don't know if that's a tennis ball or not. How do you follow the game? We can't see the ball.

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3: All right, Drive weather stats, heating, cooling, and appliance forecast going to drop tonight about 63. Could see some rain in the overnight hours developing, and then good chance of that tomorrow, 80% chance. So if you got some mowing to get done, better get her done before it rains. 73 for a high tomorrow. Looks like rain continues on Friday night, and then looks like 82 and sunshine coming up on Saturday. But it's going to start to get muggy. There's a little humid system behind this. Yes, humidity is going to rise. 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

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We're going to have some fun. Got some nice things planned for you. Down at the Peoria Riverfront, Peoria side, East Peoria side. 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
0: 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Do some rock and roll history for you today on a big, what is it, today's the 25th? Yeah, 25th of June. My gosh, where'd this month go? It's flying by. Summer's flying by already. One Hit Wonder Flashback Weekend. We're going to kick things off tomorrow for you at 5 o'clock. And then, of course, we'll have the Poor Man's Concert for you and much more. We're going to have some fun for this weekend. And then we're going to get into next weekend as well. We got a lot planned for you for the big 4th of July. 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

0: Maybe I'm amazed. Paul McCartney and Wings, 93.3 The Drive. All right, we're going to have some fun. 4th of July is on a Saturday this year. Next Thursday, it's all part of the Choose Greater Peoria Red, White, and Boom, presented by i3 Broadband. 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All right, it's dad joke time. Roll it.
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1: Yeah. Here's Steck's dad joke of the day.
0: All right. One for my coffee drinkers. 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It's called a depresso.
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0: All right, drive weather stats, heating, cooling, and appliance forecast. Going to drop down to 63 tonight. We've got some rain in the overnight hours, and that's going to carry in tomorrow. We've got a good chance of that rain tomorrow, so if you get some mowing to get her done before it rains. 73 and 80% chance of those showers tomorrow. Going to continue into Friday night, and then a little break in that system. But humid. Yes, it's going to get real muggy this week. I think like 91, 92 on Sunday, like 94, 95 on Monday. Yeah. 82 coming up on Saturday is what they're calling for, and some clear skies. 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

0: old Brownsville station tune there. Yeah, Motley Crue kind of just took it under their wing and made it a hit of their own, smoking in the boys' room. Motley Crue, 93.3 The Drive, number one for classic hits, got you on the old Steck Show. It's a June the 25th. It's a Thursday. How about some rock and roll history today, huh?
1: 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It's This Day in Music with Steck.
0: Yep, National Catfish Day. It's Bomb Pop Day. Hit your local grocer. Get yourself a Bomb Pop today. It's National Handshake Day. A lot of deals made on handshakes. Work from home today, if you got the chance to do that. It's also National Strawberry Parfait Day today. It was 1961 that Elvis Presley records Little Sister in Nashville. A couple things in 1969. The Guess Who's These Eyes was certified gold. Sly and the Family Stone recorded Hot Fun in the Summertime. And we also had some sad news this day. It was 2009. Gosh, has it been 17 years now? We lost Michael Jackson, 50 years old. Found dead in his Los Angeles mansion. The shocking news spreads like wildfire all throughout social media that day. It's just crazy. That happened 17 years ago in 2009. So just a few things that happened in rock and roll history on June the 25th.
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0: 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Also, we've got the Flashback Weekend tomorrow. It's a one-hit wonder Flashback Weekend. We'll kick off at 5. I'll do that during my show. And then, of course, the Poor Man's Concert from 6 to 7. 1 hour dedicated to classic hits live. So that all happens tomorrow. I'll get you into a big one-hit wonder Flashback Weekend with 93.3 The Drive. Until then, I will talk to you after 3 o'clock tomorrow, okay? We'll see ya.
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